0: every game is a test of instinct, of focus, of how you see the moment. Some plays come fast. Some moments decide everything. The real edge is how you stay in it. Now you're closer to the game than ever. 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
3: 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Sa isa ka white legal size envelope, sulatan sang kumpleto nga ngalan. 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

0: events. G22, they will perform, no? They are a P-pop group. They will perform on the opening gigs ng ato na Minuruan Festival. And of course, Kamikasi is also coming on September 10 at our public plaza. So, watch out for our schedules, no? Magkadamo, ipuno-puno sa events ang ato na 2017 Minuruan Festival. Thank you very much.
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0: Mabibili sa mga butika.
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up one more time. Here's the thing. You are made to be here because we were all chosen by the Lord to join one purpose. A life completely sold out to Christ. Completely abandoned to Him. So we're going to bring this thing back up again and let's start that life together, all of us. A life completely passionate and abandoned to Jesus. Are you with me?

tonight. And there are some of you here that have not encountered